0: Hudson sundress season is here, which means the Wolves Howlin' Hot Summer is back. And that means only good things for you. 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
7: Here's your AccuWeather forecast. Tonight, expect mostly clear skies this evening, which will later become overcast. The temperature will drop to a low of 56. Tomorrow will bring a mix of clouds and sunshine, along with a thunderstorm in the afternoon. The high will reach 73. Tomorrow night, anticipate cloudy conditions with a chance of a thundershower lingering until after midnight. The low will be around 62. As we move into Sunday, the day will be cloudy with a few showers expected, and the temperature will rise to a high of 79. With your AccuWeather forecast, I'm meteorologist Jason Catarina.

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17: Here's your AccuWeather forecast. Overnight, expect overcast skies with a low of 55. On Saturday, anticipate a mix of clouds and sunshine during the day, leading to a thunderstorm in the afternoon. Temperatures will reach a high of 73. Saturday night will bring cloudy conditions with a chance of a thundershower lasting until after midnight and a low of 63. Moving into Sunday, the day will be predominantly cloudy, cooler, with a few showers possible. The high temperature will reach 79 degrees. With your AccuWeather forecast, I'm meteorologist Jason Catarina.

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7: Here's your AccuWeather forecast. Overnight, expect overcast skies with a low of 55. On Saturday, anticipate a mix of clouds and sunshine during the day, leading to a thunderstorm in the afternoon. Temperatures will reach a high of 73. Saturday night will bring cloudy conditions with a chance of a thundershower lasting until after midnight and a low of 63. Moving into Sunday, the day will be predominantly cloudy, cooler, with a few showers possible. The high temperature will reach 79 degrees. With your AccuWeather forecast, I'm meteorologist Jason Catarina.

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6: From the Pulse of New Hampshire, MB Tractor Weather Center. 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
7: Here's your AccuWeather forecast. Overnight, expect overcast skies with a low of 55. On Saturday, anticipate a mix of clouds and sunshine during the day, leading to a thunderstorm in the afternoon. Temperatures will reach a high of 73. Saturday night will bring cloudy conditions with a chance of a thundershower lasting until after midnight and a low of 63. Moving into Sunday, the day will be predominantly cloudy, cooler, with a few showers possible. The high temperature will reach 79 degrees. With your AccuWeather forecast, I'm meteorologist Jason Catarina.

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Hello, Cash on Cafe Nashville. I'm Jody Van Allen. So before he was a country star, Hardy was actually a grave digger in his small town down in Mississippi. I mean, imagine that. He was a grave digger and he had fun doing it. He also did some animal control, too. So he was chasing dogs when he wasn't digging graves. Wow. Here's Hardy with his bingo team. Eric Church, Morgan Wallen, Tim McGraw, sponsored by Big Loud Records. It's MacArthur. Nice.

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1: What's up? It's Josh Ross, and this is my new song, Hate How You Look.
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0: of seeing so many big concerts get announced for New England, but you can only afford one or two shows? Thanks to The Wolf, you're not going to just one show, not even two or three. 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

0: Hats and sundress season is here, which means the Wolves Howlin' Hot Summer is back. 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
7: 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It's Sear Lumber Deck Days. We're here in their location in Warner. Going to be here till noontime. There's a free barbecue, but while you're here, come on down. 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They give you free estimates while you come down here. You can check out and see what kind of decking you want, and... well, we got free lunch as well. 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We also have tickets to check out. We've pretty hot. Ella Langley coming this summer. She'll be at the bank in Guilford. So we have tickets to that. 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You can grab your code to find out when the keywords for the $100,000 cash grab. Going to be up to noontime. Come on down. Doc making a house call for 93.3 The Wolf. 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

0: of seeing so many big concerts get announced for New England, but you can only afford one or two shows? Thanks to The Wolf, you're not going to just one show, not even two or three. Get ready to crack open our summer six-pack, and it's exactly like it sounds. Tickets to six big shows across three New England states this summer.
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7: 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Ella Langley, the hottest thing out there, Jews in Texas. So she's going to be playing at the Bank in Guilford this summer. We'll have tickets for that. And, of course, the cheat sheet for the $100,000 cash grab here as well. So you can scan that code and get that. So come on down. Of course, all your gardening needs, anything you need, they have it all here to plant your spring flowers. So come on down. Annual Deck Days happening here this afternoon. We got free lunch starting at noontime. Doc, we're hanging out here. Come on down. Get that deck built this year. This is the time to do it. 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Doc, make it a house call for 93.3 The Wolf.
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9: 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We're making a stop in the Warner location today. 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We got hams and hot dogs for you. And we have tickets to go see Ella Langley. 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Come on now, get that. We're going to be here till noontime today. It goes on all day. 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It is Deck Days live from Sear Lumber. We're at the Warner location. 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

0: Hunts and Sundress season is here, which means the Wolves Howlin' Hunt summer is back. And that means only good things for you. 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
8: 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I live about 15 minutes from here, so this is my personal home Sears Lumber location. It's where I got all my decking done. 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Also, of course, lunch is served. 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And if you're playing the $100,000 cash grab game, we have the cheat sheet, the codes, so you can get all the words for the rest of the contest. So come on down. 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So come on down. 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

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First one just after 7 Monday morning. Here's Kelsey Hardin.

0: Dylan Scott on Country 93.3, The Wolf. This town's been too good to us. He was one of the stars of one of our more recent Country Nights and VIP Lights tour stops. 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Riley Green getting ready to host CMA Fest at the end of the month. It's going on this weekend in Nashville. Here he is.
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0: Country 93.3, The Wolf, Megan Maroney, her newest single from the album Cloud 9, that is Medicine, and she is on fire right now. Played a sold-out show last night in Baltimore. Tonight, she's got a sold-out show in Greensboro, North Carolina. Sold out for the first of her two-night stand shows in Atlanta on Monday and Tuesday. And just when you look at her tour schedule, sold out appears frequently throughout. And two of those sold out shows include her nights at TD Garden in Boston, July 6th and 7th. Then she's off to the Barclays Center in Brooklyn for a New York sold out show as well. So it's good to be Megan Maroney. And it's good to be you if you were lucky enough to get tickets to one of those TD Garden shows. Because again, sold out and has been for a while. So it's going to be quite a summer of great opportunities to go see some live music, whether it's indoors or out. We've got Zach Brown Band coming up. Jelly Roll on the way. In fact, they're a couple of artists who will be playing outdoor venues. And you could be at both of them as the winner of the Wolf Summer Six Pack. 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They're coming up next.
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Jelly Roll, that's Heart of Stone. Country 93.3, The Wolf. Jelly is the first show you'll see if you win the Wolf's Summer Six Pack. His show at Maine Savings Amphitheater in Bangor, Maine happens Saturday, June 20th. We've got six shows total in New England we'll hook you up with. 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Blake Shelton, let him in anyway.

0: Country 93.3 The Wolf, Megan Maroney. Beautiful things. Michelle here with you. Speaking of beautiful things, how's everyone's yard looking these days? We have these beautiful red azaleas that just have burst this season in a way they haven't before for us. I don't know. There's no consistency with any of the flowers in my yard over the course of, you know, the years. I love hydrangeas. They actually are my favorite, and we've had a hydrangea bush, and that seems like every other year it wants to just strut its stuff. And then the other year, when it's not, we're lucky if we get one bloom. But the azaleas, boy, they've come in strong, and we have two red azalea bushes on either side of our front entrance. And yeah, they popped out to me. I feel like they popped out a little later than they normally do, because our lilacs obviously have since come and gone, and they were good for the 5 minutes that we had them, right? I had my house smelling like lilacs for day and a half. What was it, Memorial Day weekend that they came out, and it was like, hurry, trim them down and put them in vases, because next thing you know, you blink and they're gone. My favorite of the smelling flowers. But yeah, the azalea's looking great, and I'm just wondering if some of you are having a good season with your landscaping as well, because I'm not really a green thumb kind of gal, but I got to give some credit to my husband, because he really does take good care of the flowers in our front yard particularly. Coming up, we've got Thomas Rhett ahead. Josh Ross is going to be next right here on The Wolf.
1: 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And that means only good things for you. 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
6: Hey, Frank. 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

Country 93.3, The Wolf, a crazy weekend going on in Nashville for CMA Fest. Riley Green will be one of the final performers tomorrow night. It's going to be a crazy lineup with Riley Green, Hardy, Stephen Wilson Jr., Luke Bryan, wrapping up the entire weekend. And Riley Green will co-host CMA Fest when it airs on ABC coming up June 25th. Shaboozy's there tonight. Here he is with Jelly Roll on The Wolf.

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Chris Jansen, me and a beer country, 93.3 The Wolf. Michelle here with you from the Wolf Wake Up Crew and introducing you to some new music from Kevin Powers. Shaboozy joins in for this new song called Move On. 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

0: 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Now, anything and everything can happen at CMA Fest in Nashville, and Carly is actually performing at Nissan Stadium on the main stage tonight. Riley Green, not scheduled to perform until tomorrow, his own headlining part of the show, but if he's in Nashville, wouldn't it be something? He probably may pop up and surprise the crowd and join Carly for that new song. And it could happen also for the simple reason that he is the co-host of CMA Fest, teaming up with Laura Spencer from Good Morning America. The two of them will host CMA Fest, which will air on ABC. And then the following night, I think it will start streaming on Hulu. It's coming up June 25th. They're going to take all of the, you know, highlight performances from the whole weekend and put it all together in one three-hour show with Riley as one of the hosts. So maybe we'll see him join her for that show. We'll get some Lainey Wilson on for you. Luke Combs coming up next on The Wolf.
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So you're encouraged to round up if you go to a Tractor Supply this weekend until tomorrow. 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She's doing some good as always.

Country 93.3 The Wolf, Morgan Wallen, and Post Malone. I ain't coming back. Post Malone may be the latest artist to lull your baby to sleep. I'll tell you what just came out yesterday. It's going to help sleepy parents. Ella Lang.

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Country 93.3 The Wolf with Ella Langley. Weren't for the Win. Michelle here with you. Last weekend, Luke Bryan opened up the summer concert season at Bank NH Pavilion. Darius Rucker will be there this coming Friday. Get your tickets at banknhpavilion.com. Luke's new one is Country, and she knows it on The Wolf.

0: Country 93.3 The Wolf, Morgan Wallen. That is Don't We, Michelle, with you on this Saturday. And we had some Post Malone earlier in the hour. I told you he might be the latest artist to help you lull your baby to sleep. Post Malone has, they've just come out with a new Rockabye Baby lullaby CD filled with Post Malone songs that have been turned into lullaby format. When my son Max was born, I remember my sister gave us a couple of Rockabye Baby CDs. She gave us a U2 version. My husband is a huge, huge U2 fan. And a Beatles Rockabye Baby. And I remember sitting in the rocking chair almost every night with Max when he was just a little guy. And rocking him to sleep to Beatles lullabies. Pretty awesome. And now you can do that with Post Malone music. There's 12 songs. It just came out yesterday. Couple of country songs made it to the mix too. His duet with Morgan Wallen and I Had Some Help, and his duet with Luke Combs, Guy for That, have been turned into lullabies. So if you're a Post Malone fan and you know someone who's expecting a baby, or you are a parent of a little one right now, check it out. It's available as of yesterday. Going to be heading out for now. Back with you tomorrow, Monday morning. And on Monday, more keywords. We kick off another week of the $100,000 cash grab. First keyword happens just after 7. Enjoy the rest of your weekend. We'll get some Jason Aldean on for you. Stella Lefty is next.
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0: and sundress season is here, which means the Wolves Howlin' Hot Summer is back. 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